talking about me. 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See all these killers around me. A lot of drug dealing around me going down in Dade County. 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

be, boys and girls, listen up. 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
1: Hey, it's kinda cool as a fan on the new once again, but you still have time for some food in Japan. 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

Yo, I'm on my every beach for the speak one tans. 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I'm from London, so I speak with a twang. It's Taxman K and the police too. I don't watch the news, so I'll be for the gang. But it's set people I wanna see get blamed. If you fuck with them boys, don't reach for my so sweets in school that I teach from Poundland. Bro, fly them and the pound still land. Big Naira. Victoria Island, stop piling, I want pounded yam. Kinda surprised by the venue size, I'm a phone for 25,000 fans. Keep the clout, I'm out for the bands. Keep counting the days, baby, I'll be back. Well, gone. I ain't seen shorty in a minute. She asked how I am, I said calm. She said I'm the man, I said in it. Posted up with my dog at yard. If you got a friend for my friend, then bring it. When I was broke, hot, cold at December. But now I'm up my step, but springing. Baby, turn it around and spin it. I'm tryna bend your back and then dig it. I ain't unknown in a team, I did it. Pop the sprint outside of the club, tell bro, baby, jump out quick and feel it. Say you're a good girl, said that you're timid. I think she a freak and don't wanna admit it. I think she a freak and don't wanna add. Now it's private room, we don't go shop floor. I was pouring out champagne glasses spilling. You only spent one day of us chilling. Now you don't wanna live, staying where you were living. I kick gal, I don't rape no women. Feel they get back, sat in the jail. They ain't learning a skill, but they're barber trimming. Trust me when I seen pastor spinning. You honestly think if I go put 100k on the table, my dog won't kill him. DSP, I'm with packs, I rap, he traps. But he put it in car, I whip, he written 16 bars or lyrics. Got rich without a father figure. No drama, could have calmed. I'm spinning this new car, you're my arm, it's a Richard. Well, gone. I ain't seen shorty in a minute. She asked how I am, I said calm. She said I'm the man, I said in it. Posted up with my dog at yard. If you got a friend for my friend, then bring it. When I was broke, hot, cold at December. 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

0: 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EVS, EVS, on my neck, it's on my neck. 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
0: Watch me now, watch me now. 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
0: You feel that though?

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Dope Jay Sean, die sticking with a Louis Vuitton. Chef Cole Diamonds make a nigga wanna call. You buy 20 million on a fella loft, and then I step up in a club and then these other niggas mad at it. The way I make people more sing the hook in Arabic.

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y'all wanna up with me. 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Move out my way when it's time to get paid. What you know about hydraulics on the Escalade? We hit bitches like they're doing Cali. Set me ain't a 6'4", we low riding Denali's. Lexus, Vipers, eating up the flight. Straight out Swordfish with the TV.

down. 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

0: First name Rashia, we just perfect, had no idea. Just like that, honey flip three times. Witnesses and doms, back around by the eon. Situation, round the way with my women. Looking 50, with your Fendi type linen. Talking herbal, we got papers like staples. Crawling maples, didn't think I could take it. Confrontation, now rappers wanna run up. Trying to flex muscle on a shorty, trying to come up. Rhymes harder than concrete statues in Egypt. Roll them all out, like they paraplegic. Boy, I got lyrics for the brain. You faking in a new head, calling me by my nickname. I got an ego quick, I see that shit. The wrong people won't be around and see that.
1: Yeah, people when they get down, yeah, suckers win the battle. Hey, what's up when they do? Yeah, people when they get down, yeah, suckers win the battle. Hey, what's up when they do? Yeah, people when they get down, yeah, suckers win the battle. Hey, what's up when they do?

Please, please, please, please, please, please, please, please, please, please, please, please, please, please, please, please, please, please, please, please, please, please, please, please, please, please, please, please, please, please, please, please, please, please, please, please, please, please, please, please, please, please, please, please, please, please, please, please, please, please, please, please, please, please, please, please, please, please, please, please, please, please, please, please, please, please, please, please, please, please, please, please, please, please, please, please, please, please, please, please, please, please, please, please, please, please, please, please, please, please, please, please, please, please, please, please, please, please, please, please, please, please, please, please, please, please, please, please, please, please, please, please, please, please, please, please, please, please, please, please, please, please, please, please, please, please, please, please, please, please, please, please, please, please, please, please, please, please, please, please, please, please, please, please, please, please, please, please, please, please, please, please, please, please, please, please, please, please, please, please, please, please, please, please, please, please, please, please, please, please, please, please, please, please, please, please, please, please, please, please, please, please, please, please, please, please, please, please, please

0: sector. Swinging for like ya, closing down the sector. Supreme neck protector. Better want him, kid, Mr. Messer. Warming pot, about to blow his lid from the pressure. Too hot for TV, for TV. Too many wanna be hard, be easy. It's all in together, going all out together. It don't take much to please me. 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Protecting what I'm writing. Don't clash with the titan. 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Come on, in the zone with your nigga from the group home. To cow. 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Put your lights out. Get this shit to crackin'. 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Time for some action. Surfing the avenue. Mad at you. Where I used to battle to. Back when that's when that had that attitude. Cover me, I'm blowing it. Walk over there. Got us busting off these pistols. My niggas got issues again. Same song. Armed with the mega bomb. Blow you out the frame, then I'm gone.
1: Yeah, I was going to.

hope you get a paper cut on your tongue from a razor and a paper cup. 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I hope your dreams are like raisins in a baking sun. I hope your titties all saggy in your early 20s. I hope it's always snow in your driveway. I hope you never get off Fridays and you work at a Friday, but always busy on Fridays. 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
15: You know what it is, Tiger T Raw. Right now you're in the mix with DJ Serum. Last Kings, YCNB in the building. Turn up. Hey, fresh off the jet, no first class. And my new bitch, bro, yeah, she got it bad. 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That a nigga got stripes like it's all flat. Call me Big Dad. New post on the gram, got you big mad. Laying on the thigh, never, no man. No man, can you do the split, bitch? No hand. What's the time? I ain't leaving. Take your bitch, now we eat. She in love with a demon. Yeah. Tupac, yeah, I'm bean. Tupac, yeah, I'm bean. Tupac, yeah, I'm bean. She in love with a bean. Tupac, yeah, I'm bean. Girls getting on when I pop in. This is not a mixtape, bitch, I'm locked in. Like pop the top on a drop with a top 10. Water on my diamonds like I'm a man. In a party and it's lit it in, lit it in. A nigga like me, stay fitted in. Two best friends and they with it in. Man, these niggas ain't no shit it in. Niggas ain't shit but a pee-pee. President's a suite with 100 deep. Everything free, put it on me. And my niggas got on masks, they ain't trick or treat. What's the time? I ain't leaving. Take your bitch, now we eat. Now we eat. In love with a demon. Yeah, Tupac, I'm beaming. Tupac, I'm beaming. Tupac, I'm beaming. She in love with a demon. Tupac, I'm beaming. Tupac, I'm beaming. Tupac, I'm beaming. Tupac, I'm beaming.
16: Hey, it's still on the
17: roof. I'm off a show, still trying to get some more chicks. Fight from God and indulge
18: it. What's on that
17: lead? I'm off a show, still trying to get some
18: more chicks. What's on that
17: lead? I'm off a show,
18: what's on that lead?

0: 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I be toothpick, I be doing the most. I got white folks money that I won't blow. And if you ask why, cause the white folks don't. Big bang, tight, low bang, bang. Big bang, tight, low bang, bang. Type of money you gon' need, bang. Type of money you gon' need to buy. From the hood, the type of money make you feel white. Type of money she gon' let you put it in the bag. Big bang, tight, low bang, bang. 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
1: She said, what you gon' do if I leave? I said, bitch, I'ma do me. B.I.G., bitch, everything zoomed in. 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
1: Soulja Boy Tech. 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

0: friends. 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Ask Pluto Bank of 21, you know what I'm saying? 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

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Damn it. 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He ate my pussy from dark to the moment. 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Puerto Rican Poppy used to be a deacon. Now he be sucking me off on the weekend. And this black dude, I called King Kong, he had a big

fatherhood. Bounce right here. Niggas be following it. Modeling bitches be frontin' and be throttling it. Carry on and yelling, scream and be hollering it. Flip mode, co-sign, I'll be the sponsor for this. Why? To conquer this, you need a monster for this. Why? Ha, bitches are staking, just wiggling, start to fake it. Just giggling and get naked, a little and shit. Sweat dripping off their face and they nipple and shit. Niggas wildin' till they be all tired and crippling and shit. Yeah, we bugging on how we be doing it to you. Hit y'all niggas, just hit you like bullets was traveling through you. Now, from right to left, with a capital S, we gon' keep this shit hot to death. Stopping your breath, drinking and bugging and fucking with them homies.

0: perfect. 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With inches and dimes, stacking rhymes by the eon. Situation, round the way with my women. Looking 50, with the Fendi type linen. Talking herbal, we got papers like staples. Marla Maples, didn't think I could taste it. Confrontation, now rappers wanna run up. Trying to flex muscle on a shorty, trying to come up. Rhymes hotter than concrete statues in Egypt. Roll them all out, like they paraplegic. Boy, I got lyrics for the brain. You fake it in a new head, calling me by my nickname. I got an ego quick. I'll be that chick. The wrong people won't be around and see that.
1: Y'all people when they get down, y'all suckers win the battle. 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

0: together, it don't take much to please me. 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Get the cracking. 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Time for some action. Surfing the avenue. Mad at you. 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Back when that's when that had that attitude. Cover me, I'm going in. Walls over there. 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My niggas got issues again. Same song. Armed with the mega bomb. Blow you out the frame, then I'm gone.
1: Yup, I was gone.

0: jet, no first class. And my new bitch ball, yeah, she got it bad. Wi-Fi in the sky, nigga, no lag. You know what it is, it's Tiger T Raw. Right now you in the mix with DJ Serum. Last Kings, YMCMB in the building. Turn up. 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And my new bitch ball, yeah, she got it bad. Wi-Fi in the sky, nigga, no lag. And a nigga got stripes like it's all black. Call me Big Dad. New post on the gram, got you big mad. Laying on the thot, never, no man. No man, you do the split, bitch, no am. What's the time, I ain't leaving. Take your bitch, now we easy. She in love with a demon. Yeah, Tupac, yeah, I'm beaming. Tupac, yeah, I'm beaming. Tupac, yeah, I'm beaming. She in love with a demon. Girls getting on when I pop in. This is not a mixtape, bitch, I'm locked in. Like off the top on a drop with a top 10. Water on my diamonds like I'm in. In the party and it's lit it in, lit it in. A nigga like me, stay fitted in. Two best friends and they with it in. Man, these niggas ain't no shit in. Niggas ain't shit but a poopy. Presidential suite with a 100 deep. Everything free, put it on me. And my niggas got on masks, they ain't tricking free. What's the time? I ain't leaving. Take your bitch, now we easy. She in love with a demon. Yeah, Tupac, yeah, I'm beaming. Tupac, yeah, I'm beaming. Tupac, yeah, I'm beaming. She in love with a demon. Tupac, yeah, I'm beaming. Tupac, yeah, I'm beaming. Tupac, yeah, I'm beaming. Tupac, yeah, I'm beaming.
1: Hey, it's still on the moon.
2: She my patrol chick, still trying to get some more chicks. Wipe them down and don't chick.
3: What's that on that beat? Oh.
2: She my patrol chick, still trying to get some.
3: What's that on that beat? Oh.
2: She my patrol chick,
3: what's that on that beat? Oh.

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Lanes can't call it and you lame. You had it and you lost it. 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

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Got two cribs in two states, I be doing the most. I got white folks money that I won't blow. And if you ask why, cause the white folks don't. 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
1: 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I said, bitch, I'ma do me. 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Got my foot in the door and we're still here. I'm a first generation millionaire. I broke the curse of my family not having shit. I'm passing it like bruises after more than

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Little stupid ass, I don't give a fuck, bitch. I don't give a fuck about you or anything that you do. I don't give a fuck about you or anything that you do. I heard you got a new

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Now why me crank that song? Now why me you crank that song? Now why me you crank that song? Now why me you crank that song? Now why me you crank that song? Now why me you crank that song? Now why me you crank that song? Now why me you crank that song? Now why me you crank that song? Now why me you crank that song? Now why me you crank that song? Now why me you crank that song? Now why me you crank that song? Now why me you crank that song? Now why me you crank that song? Now why me you crank that song? Now why me you crank that song? Now why me you crank that song? Now why me you crank that song? Now why me you crank that song? Now why me you crank that song? Now why me you crank that song? Now why me you crank that song? Now why me you crank that song? Now why me you crank that song? Now why me you crank that song? Now why me you crank that song? Now why me you crank that song? Now why me you crank that song? Now why me you crank that song? Now why me you crank that song? Now why me you crank that song? Now why me you crank that song? Now why me you crank that song? Now why me you crank that song? Now why me you crank that song? Now why me you crank that song? Now why me you crank that song? Now why me you crank that song? Now why me you crank that song? Now why me

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You with your girl today, it's cool. 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If I was out here trying to do it for a time, so.

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0: 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Ask Pluto Bank of 21, you know what I'm saying? 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
1: DJ Tarum,
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All my just coming homies paroling. 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

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I put that tongue tongue to deepen. I guess that can't get any in. I guess that can't get any in. I guess that can't get any in. I guess that can't get any in. I was in the 212 on the uptown thing. You know what's up or don't you? Work a new major. I'm a rude bitch, nigga. What are you made of? I'm eating food up, dude. I could bust your knee. I'm a 212. Fuck a gun, dude. All you do make bucks. I'm a look right, nigga. But you 212 fuck. Fuck, I'm like a 212 come. You gated because I'm covered. I'm a 212 cock. I'm licking in the water by the Dubai. You caught the worm goose. And you do rag you, son. Nigga, you're a Kool-Aid dude. Plus your bitch might lick it. 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What you do, crew, son? Fuck are you into, huh? Niggas better do run, run. You can get shot, homie. If you want to put your guns up, tell your crew don't front. 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You know you were a 2-1. Bitch, I'm about to blew up too. I'm the 1-2 day. I'm the new shit, too. Young Rapunzel.

0: I'm gonna get the 2-1-3, fuck you, gun you. When you do spray up, that is bitch won't get a mess, you won't do much. See, even if you do want to bust, you bitch, you get started and touch a crew up too pop. You're playing with your brother like a boo, won't you cost the gun too? Where you do eat too, hun? I'm fucking with the cutie cue. What's your dick like, homie? What are you into? What's the run, dude? Where do you wake up? Tell you bitch, keep eating. I'm a new one too, huh? See, I remember you when you were the young new face. 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Now you boo up too, hun. 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

0: 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Rich and shameless. Do anything to be famous. If you're talking about the crippin', then you speak in my language. That's how you feel waking up with the world up under you. I'm rolling blunts, fucked up, it's so comfortable. I'm revving up my revenue. I'm unavailable. Somewhere in Malibu. Somehow I made it off the avenue. Once upon a time, it's all we're doing all we're trying to break it all to trees under my paws. In the field, ducking sales, close calls. We big whales got fish scales that so far. Shit, I like to thank me. And if we talking about the West, nigga, thank me. 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Ain't nothing new, this is what I'm born to do. I just wanna say
1: thank you for letting me be myself.
0: Ay, ay, ay, ay, ay.

0: find out. I think you niggas need to take a time out. Might have to leave a dose of me on the upholstery. High level potency, better than dope for me. Yeah, you fucking with a winner, winner. Shit, it's been a minute since we went up. Now with 6 billion ways to get it, choose one. Snoop Dogg, look how I did it, hell of a run. Income, tick, tick, bomb, remain calm. Dropping napalm, I'm in here with both guns. How I made mine, click, click, boom, it's your time. Nigga, these days, I'm throwing money like game time. Look, now I ain't felt this gangster in a minute. All on your television, cleaning out my image. When shit get heavy, you know a nigga puts the limits. Locking up on every corner, I'm just every corner.
1: Thank you for letting me be myself.
0: Please excuse me while I get the sky.
1: Thank you for letting me be myself.
0: Okay.

The way you looking at me, girl, you better mind now. 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I wanna fuck around the vine now. 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I be your cupid, I don't need a bow and arrow. 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Like my body with big energy, you tryna be my lotto. You look sexy in the dress and you look sexy in the cargo. You're an angel to your mother in the streets, I couldn't say, but watch me now. I watch me now, I do my set, do my dance alone. The body's looking fresh. UVS, UVS, on my neck, it's on my neck. I make a girlfriend, set my boyfriend to my neck. I see the first, see the first. I make a way. Body with a bumper, can you tell me where you're at? Best anywhere with it. Only call me baby if you're gonna give me breath. I'm a black red round, boom boom, got a leak, she a freak, I'm a dun. She been with me for a week, playing bees on her tongue, told her come and take a seat, honey, me, till you come, I can regulate it, take it and break it, you got a bumper and embrace it, that girl, you know I'm Jamaican, my dick a manifestation, I'm working miracles, baby, I'm trying to cure you, baby, he ain't making you come, that ain't the mirror, baby, she fell in love with a doctor, Batman rockstar.

I'm just for real. 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step, I'm a step, I'm a step, I'm a step, I'm a step, I'm a step, I'm a step, I'm a step, I'm a step, I'm a step, I'm a step, I'm a step, I'm a step, I'm a step, I'm a step, I'm a step, I'm a step, I'm a step, I'm a step, I'm a step, I'm a step, I'm a step, I'm a step, I'm a step, I'm a step, I'm a step, I'm a step, I'm a step, I'm a step, I'm a step, I'm a step, I'm a step, I'm a step, I'm

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0: Iconic Move.
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2: And you say, and you say, and you say, and you say, and you say, and you say, and you say, and you say, and you say, and you say, and you say, and you say, and you say, and you say, and you say, and you say, and you say, and you say, and you say, and you say, and you say, and you say, and you say, and you say, and you say, and you say, and you say, and you say, and you say, and you say, and you say, and you say, and you say, and you say, and you say, and you say, and you say, and you say, and you say, and you say, and you say, and you say, and you say, and you say, and you say, and you say, and you say, and you say, and you say, and you say, and you say, and you say, and you say, and you say, and you say, and you say, and you say, and you say, and you say, and you say, and you say, and you say, and you say, and you say, and you say, and you say, and you say, and you say, and you say, and you say, and you say, and you say, and you say, and you say, and you say, and you say, and you say, and you say, and you say, and you say, and you say, and you say, and you say, and you say, and you say, and you say, and you say, and you say, and you say, and you say, and you say, and you say, and you say, and you say, and you

slice on a chicken. Exercise these principles because I'm destined about his bitch. Son about a hunter's gonna come in no fast. Study gon' back it, lick it.

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Yeah, green stripes, that's alive. Niggas running out of sweat, niggas running out of breath, niggas running out of time. Yeah, niggas running in the debt. 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

Brooklyn. Flexin', flexin', flexin', come from the western. Tell us up, texting, texting, troubling you. I'm fly, he's out of pesting. Interesting, money off a double car, we spending. Steps in, rolling like the 10-pin. Groovy, movie, how I spending. Painting, name, Madison, but I want the bread. 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I've been in my life, Zaga's out. I said I've been.

0: but
1: no texting, no tampax, no phones allowed from your phone in my place. 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We can have a party, baby, we can have a party. Make you blow the candles and then you make your wishes. No, you want your man, but guess what's up, man, it's. We can work it out as best as possible, you do. We can have a party, anything you want for call it. I want to call it, keep the news and never agitate.
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banging up a phone like a loser. 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I let him know that I got her on a G-ting. Texting, texting her while we're sexing, sexing, texting.

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I'm from London, so I speak with a twang. It's tax man K and the police too. I don't watch the news, I don't beef with a gang. But it's the people I wanna see get glam. If you fuck with them boys, don't reach for my so sweets in school that I tee from Poundland. Bro, fly them and the pound still land. Big Naira on Victoria Island, stack piling. I want pounded yam. Kinda surprised by the venue size. I'm a phone for 25,000 fans. Keep the clout, I'm out for the band. Keep counting the days, baby, I'll be back. Well, gone. I ain't seen Shorty in a minute. She asked how I am, I said calm. She said I'm the man, I said in it. Posted up with my dog at yard. If you got a friend for my friend, then bring it. When I was broke, hard cold at December. But now I'm up, my step got springing. Baby, turn it around and spin it. I'm tryna bend your back and then dig it. I ain't unknown in a team, I did it. Pop the sprinter outside of the club. Tell bro, but you jump out quick and feel it. Say you're a good girl, said that you're timid. I think she a freak and don't wanna admit it. I think she a freak and don't wanna admit it. I was private room, we don't go shop floor. I was pouring out champagne glasses spilling. You only spent one day of us chilling. Now you don't wanna live staying where you were living. I kick gal, I don't rape no women. Feel what they get back, sat in a jail. They ain't learning a skill, but they barber trimming. Trust no one, I seen pastor sinning. You honestly think if I go put 100k on the table, my dog won't kill him. DSD, I'm with packs, I rap, he traps. But you could have seen car, I would be written 15 bars or lyrics. Got rich without a father figures. No drama, could have calmed my spilling. It's my car, you're my honest origin. Well, gone. I ain't seen Shorty in a minute. She asked how I am, I said calm. She said I'm the man, I said in it. Posted up with my dog at yard. If you got a friend for my friend, then bring it. When I was broke, hard cold at December. But now I'm up, my step got springing.

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Dope J Sauce, die sticky with a Louis Vuitton. That cold diamonds make a nigga wanna call. You buy 20 million on a fella law, and then I step up in the club and then these other niggas mad at it. The way I make people want, sing the hook in Arabic.

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think, think, think, think, think, think, think, think, think, think, think, think, think, think, think, think, think, think, think, think, think, think, think, think, think, think, think, think, think, think, think, think, think, think, think, think, think, think, think, think, think, think, think, think, think, think, think, think, think, think, think, think, think, think, think, think, think, think, think, think, think, think, think, think, think, think, think, think, think, think, think, think, think, think, think, think, think, think, think, think, think, think, think, think, think, think, think, think, think, think, think, think, think, think, think, think, think, think, think, think, think, think, think, think, think, think, think, think, think, think, think, think, think, think, think, think, think, think, think, think, think, think, think, think, think, think, think, think, think, think, think, think, think, think, think, think, think, think, think, think, think, think, think, think, think, think, think, think, think, think, think, think, think, think, think, think, think, think, think, think, think, think, think, think

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Six, six, six, six, six, six, six, six, six, six, six, six, six, six, six, six, six, six, six, six, six, six, six, six, six, six, six, six, six, six, six, six, six, six, six, six, six, six, six, six, six, six, six, six, six, six, six, six, six, six, six, six, six, six, six, six, six, six, six, six, six, six, six, six, six, six, six, six, six, six, six, six, six, six, six, six, six, six, six, six, six, six, six, six, six, six, six, six, six, six, six, six, six, six, six, six, six, six, six, six, six, six, six, six, six, six, six, six, six, six, six, six, six, six, six, six, six, six, six, six, six, six, six, six, six, six, six, six, six, six, six, six, six, six, six, six, six, six, six, six, six, six, six, six, six, six, six, six, six, six, six, six, six, six, six, six, six, six, six, six, six, six, six, six, six, six, six, six, six, six, six, six, six, six, six, six, six, six, six, six, six, six, six, six, six, six, six, six, six

0: fighting, see them coming cross bones. 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

0: the jet, no first class. 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You know what it is, Tiger T Raw. Right now you in the mix with DJ Serum. Last Kings, YMCMB in the building. 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Yeah, Tupac, yeah, I'm beaming. Tupac, yeah, I'm beaming. Tupac, yeah, I'm beaming. 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Girl, getting on when I pop in. This is not a mixtape, bitch, I'm locked in. Pop the top on a drop with a top 10. Water on my diamonds like I'm a man. In the party and it's lit it in, lit it in. A nigga like me, stay fitted in. Two best friends and they with it in. Man, these niggas ain't no shit it in. Niggas ain't shit but a poopy. President's a sweet with a 100 deep. Everything free, put it on me. And my nigga got on mass, so they trippin' free. What's the time? I ain't leave. Take your bitch, now we eat. In love with a demon. Yeah, Tupac, yeah, I'm beam. Tupac, yeah, I'm beam. Tupac, yeah, I'm beam. She in love with a demon. Tupac, yeah, I'm beam. Tupac, yeah, I'm beam. Tupac, yeah, I'm beam. Tupac, yeah, I'm beam.
1: Hey, it's still on the moon.
2: I'm up with your chick. Still trying to get some more chicks. But I'm better than those chicks.
3: Put it on that lead. Oh.
2: Still trying to get some more chicks. 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

0: 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And if you ask why, cause the white folks don't.
1: Big bank, say low bank, bank. Big bank, say low bank, bank. Type of money you gon' need, bank. Type of money you gon' need to buy. From the hood, the type of money make you feel white. 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Big bang, take low bang, bang. 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
2: She said, what you gon' do if I leave? 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B.I.G., bitch, everything zoomed in. 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

0: 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Don't give a fuck about you or anything that you do. 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I'm an incident shit, like I don't fuck with
1: Soulja Boy too. 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

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The boy that's Superman. 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Now why me you crank that soul? Now why me you crank that soul? Now why me you crank that soul? Now why me you crank that soul? Now why me you crank that soul? Now why me you crank that soul? Now why me you crank that soul? Now why me you crank that soul? Now why me you crank that soul? Now why me you crank that soul? Now why me you crank that soul? Now why me you crank that soul? Now why me you crank that soul? Now why me you crank that soul? Now why me you crank that soul? Now why me you crank that soul? Now why me you crank that soul? Now why me you crank that soul? Now why me you crank that soul? Now why me you crank that soul? Now why me you crank that soul? Now why me you crank that soul? Now why me you crank that soul? Now why me you crank that soul? Now why me you crank that soul? Now why me you crank that soul? Now why me you crank that soul? Now why me you crank that soul? Now why me you crank that soul? Now why me you crank that soul? Now why me you crank that soul? Now why me you crank that soul? Now why me you crank that soul? Now why me you crank that soul? Now why me you crank that soul? Now why me you crank that soul?

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I do. You with your girl today, cool. For you, I ain't got no problem waiting on my turn. 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

0: saying? 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Ask Pluto Bank of 21, you know what I'm saying? 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
1: Look, I make it rain on whoever. I make it rain at whoever. I got the hope that you have. 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I make it rain at whoever. 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I can't fuck with these niggas, they not a hundred. Rap on KG. A Philippines don't want it. Touch out, keep jumping. Tell Drake, keep jumping. Run Ricky, he running. Run Ricky, he running. Gas in the air. You just roll your room up. Then I can't get the motion. Pot smoke in a rover. Pot smoke in a mover. Big whale in the ocean. Everything icy, three carrots in a pointer. Look, ain't no apology, these niggas out of me, I keep a poker. Running up, catch a cold cut, put his head on his shoulder. Got the guns in his shoulder, nigga, what's the commotion? Put the guns in the holster, till it's smoking with the soldier. And I'm back in the deep end, trap, trap, all season. Trap open on the weekend, niggas mad cause I'm eating. And I'm in the fourth seat, when we stay reckless. 25 on the left wrist, spend 25 on the necklace. Have your mama like, whoa, then go pop smoke. Know the opps can't stand me, Rolls Royce on Camry. Or spurred off in a panty, hoodie on ducking cameras. If my opps in the foreign, then we shooting up the Phantom. Know I'm outside, and I keep a pole. And I'm on the road, 30 cash show. Get it in between, get it in the means. Married for the jeans, let a nigga run. I make it rain on whoever. I make it rain at whoever. It's a McDonald's for Blue Devil. I got the hope that you have. I make it rain on whoever. I make it rain at whoever. It's a McDonald's for Blue Devil. I got the hope that you have. I can't fuck with these niggas, they not a hundred. Flat phone keep jumping. A Philippines don't want it. Flat phone keep jumping. Tell Drake keep jumping. Run Ricky, he running. Run Ricky, he running. Gas in the air. You just roll your room up. Then I send the promotion. Pot smoke in a rover. Pot smoke in a mover. Big whale in the ocean. Everything icy. Three carrots in a pointer.
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3: Body bad day, bitch. 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I'm just ready to go up it. My nigga been playing dunkin'. I hear this place like Buster Rhymes. Why you say that? I touched it. Then I do the trick in front of the trailer with no remorse. I flushed it. My nigga still bluffing. I still haven't seen nothing. My chain hands don't suck it. My first down, I'm bossing. Try to label on these five ends. If not, I ain't for the nothing. Just I'm gonna play with a Russian. Get ahead, keep touching. And niggas saying that it's lit. Well, shit. It's nothing. Cause I'm in a original bitch. Get with it. All out of any weather. Shit, a lot of you can never. Go and grab your umbrella. Cause we make a rain on weather. We make a rain on weather.
1: Bow. 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I make it rain at whoever. 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I make it rain on whoever. I make it rain at whoever. 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
1: 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Where does it go? My head. How much I got? A lot. Don't even care, I won't. 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Can I forgive? I can't. What do I need? Some head. Shorty keep asking the dates. She's trying to finesse Polly Market for bread. Where's the beef? It's cooked. Where's the boy? He's booked. Don't even recognize none of these things at the top of the charts. I look. Am I upset a bit? Last one you dropped was shit. I did press play on that hoe. Miss, get skip. What should I take? A trip. 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

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My head. How much I got? A lot. Don't leave again, I won't. Thinking and trying me, do like Bryson. Put this nigga in. Don't. Shorty, what's up, shebang? All of my ops, they dead. What am I now? How do I feel to refresh? Secrets I know got your chest. Will I take those to my death? Haven't decided just yet. Yeah. 40 was such a bang. All of my ops stay dead. Please don't put me to this test. Trying to get back on the net. I'm trying to get back in the flesh. Yeah.

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0: 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Rack City chick, rack City chick. 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Rack City chick, rack City chick. 10, 20s and a 50 chick. Rack City chick, rack City chick. Rack City chick, rack City chick. 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

0: 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Take you home and put me cocky in your right now. 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But if I stood there, let's pick you like a brown and love my lout. 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You're an angel to your mother in the streets, I couldn't say, but watch me now. Watch me now, do my set, I do my set. 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EVS, EVS, on my neck, it's on my neck. 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

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Exercise, eat up my vegetables, cause I'm desperately bout hit business. 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Nigga from rack to riches, dumb shit, pack like you don't know, rush it, on the front porch and the front shit. I'm checking my sneakers, I'm checking my sneakers, there's too much I be here to really grill. 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I ride around in the old pink, the stadium, the pussy whip, like.

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Niggas do anything for a blue check. Check. When tennis shoes have the check. Or three stripes on the side. Wait before Puma cut the check. Yeah. Three stripes, that's a lie. Niggas running out of sweat. Niggas running out of breath. Niggas running out of time. Yeah, niggas running in the debt. Word to everything I've been in it. In the internet. Niggas set the trend. 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And then forget who did it best.

Yeah, that's true. 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Yeah.

reflection, without a follow, without a mission. 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

rest of my life. Keep the Bankers Club and drink Miller Lite. On Thursday, Thursday, and Tuesday night ice. And I can get pizza, a dollar a slice. 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
2: 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All of my ops, they dead. Why do they gas me up? Where does it go? My head. How much I got? A lot. Don't leave again, I won't. Thinking and trying me do like Bryson. Put this nigga in don't. Can I forgive? I can't. What do I need? Some head. Shorty keep asking a date. She trying to finesse Polly Market for bread. Where's the beef? It's cooked. Where's the boy? He's booked. Don't even recognize none of these things at the top of the charts. I look.

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Why do they gas me up? Where does it go? My head. How much I got? A lot. Don't leave again, I won't. Thinking and trying me, do like Bryson. Put this nigga in. Don't. 40 with the shebang. All of my ops, they dance. What am I now? How do I feel to refresh? Secrets I know got you stressed. Will I take those to my death? Haven't decided just yet. Yeah. 40 was a shebang. All of my ops stay dead. Please don't put me to this test. You trying to get back on the net. I'm trying to get back in the flesh. Yeah.

I speak with a twang, it's tax man K and the police too. I don't watch the news, I don't beef with a gang, but I tell people I wanna see get blamed. If you fuck with them boys, don't reach for my so sweets in school that I tee from Poundland. Bro, fly them and the pound still land. Big Naira on Victoria Island, stack piling, I want pounded yam. Kinda surprised by the venue size, I'm a phone for 25,000 fans. Keep the clout, I'm out for the bands, keep counting the days, baby, I'll be back. Well, gone. I ain't seen Shorty in a minute. She asked how I am, I said calm. She said I'm the man, I said in it. Posted up with my dog at yard. If you got a thing for my friend, then bring it. When I was broke, hard cold at December. But now I'm up, my step got springing. Baby, turn it around and spin it. I'm tryna bend your back and then dig it. I ain't unknown in a team, I did it. Fuck the sprinter outside of the club, so bro, but you jump out quick and feel it. Say you're a good girl, said that you're timid. I think she a freak and don't wanna admit it. I think she a freak and don't wanna admit it. Now it's private room, we don't go shop floor. I was pouring out champagne glasses spinning. You only spent one day. I was chilling, now you don't want to live same way you were living. I get gal, I don't rape no women. Feel they get back, sat in the jail. They ain't learning a skill, but they're barber trimming. Trust no one, I seen pastors spinning. You honestly think if I go put 100k on the table, my dog won't kill him. DSP, I'm with packs, I rap, he craps. But he could've seen car, I whip, he ain't written 16 bars or lyrics. Got rich without a father figure. No drama, could've calm, I'm spinning. It's my car, yo, my arm is a Richard. Well, gone. I ain't seen Shorty in a minute. She asked how I am, I said calm. She said I'm the man, I said in it. Posted up with my dog at yard. If you got a friend for my friend, then bring it. When I was broke, hard cold at December. But now I'm up, my step got a springin'.

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They depicted me the boss. 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
1: The world I
0: dare
1: to do, I'm in a different world. 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
2: world.
1: I'm in a different world.
3: Gravity would have us walk heavy, but we who reap wind know the freedom of levity. We live in a now moment when the beat drops. 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We in a different world where the connection transcends.
0: Hard for me to cry because I'm thankful. You're right beside us with thankful. Steering us through right and left turns. What we earn is another angel on a side. Or is it too hard for me to cry? Because we hold too much in the lie. To ourselves, we're saying we are strong and wrong and being selfish and wishing you had never died. It's like we lost a Linda game to win. But Mason and I would rather be whole. I know you are providing us a warmth, but I'd rather you here with us fighting through the cold. Us arguing and mad at each other would be better than us to not have each other. But all I can do is bite my lips and be blessed to have you steering the ship from a different world.

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With my new black pop called the Hunt Jack. 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

89 price on the ticket. 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Get rap packed, flip it. 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
2: I'll be your Cupid, I don't need a bow and arrow. 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I make a girlfriend, set my boyfriend to an ex. 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Best dress, best thing you ever. 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
2: Right. 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

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Drove through the window. The industry supersized me. 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What they cry me. 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
1: I'm on my MVP for the sweet one tan. 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I'm from London, so I speak with a twang. It's Taxman K and the police too. I don't watch the news, I don't beef with a gang. But it's the people I wanna see get blamed. If you fuck with them boys, don't reach for my so sweets in school that I teeth from Poundland. Bro, fly them and the pound still land. Big Naira on Victoria Island, stop piling, I want pounded yam. Kinda surprised by the venue size, I'm a phone for 25,000 fans. Keep the clout, I'm out for the band. Keep counting the days, baby, I'll be back. Well, gone. I ain't seen shorty in a minute. She asked how I am, I said calm. She said I'm the man, I said in it. Posted up with my dog at yard. If you got a friend for my friend, then bring it. When I was broke, hard cold at December. But now I'm up, my step got springing. Baby, turn it around and spin it. I'm tryna bend your back and then dig it. I ain't unknown in a team, I did it. Fought the sprint outside of the club, so bro, but you jump out quick, I feel it. Say you're a good girl, said that you're timid. I think she a freak and don't wanna admit it. I think she a freak and don't wanna admit it. Now it's private room, we don't go shop floor. I was pouring out champagne glasses spinning. You only spent one day. I was chilling, now you don't want to live, saying where you were living. I get gal, I don't rape no women. Feel they get back, sat in the jail. They ain't learning a skill, but they're barber trimming. Trust no one, I seen pastor sinning. You honestly think if I go put 100k on the table, my dog won't kill him. DSP, I'm with packs, I rap, he traps, but he put the same car, I whip, he ain't written 16 bars or lyrics. Got rich without a father figure. No drama, could've calm, I'm spinning. It's my car, you're my arm, it's for Richard. Well, gone. I ain't seen shorty in a minute. She asked how I am, I said calm. She said I'm the man, I said in it. Posted up with my dog at yard. If you got a friend for my friend, then bring it. When I was broke, hard cold at December. But now I'm up my step, but springing.

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Check. When tennis shoes have to check, or three stripes on the side, way before Puma cut the check. Yeah, three stripes left alive. Niggas running out of sweat, niggas running out of breath, niggas running out of time. Yeah, niggas running in the debt. Word to everything I've been in it in the internet. Niggas set the trend, now the trend is set. Then they run and do it, and then forget who did it best.